0: about an hour and a half ago. 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Police estimate some 300 or 400 people. They just got out and walked. God, we've gotten confirmation. We cannot find anyone. I've never seen anything like this.
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Llega Terry Jacks, Season in the Sand. Goodbye to you.